0: up in a Savoy tonight. Yeah.
1: Yo, what's up? What you doing here tonight?
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1: 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He said, quarter P, half P, or three quarter P. I said, well, you know, let me check with the brewmaster, because, you know, I think it got to be the whole P.

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How long can you falsify and deny?

0: 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No, not your body, your mind, you fool. Come here, baby. Yeah.
1: You sexy motherfucker.
0: We're all alone in a villa on the Riviera. Got some friends on the south side in case you cared. Out of all of your friends, I wanna be the closest. That's why I tell you things so you'll be the mostest. When it comes to life, to be this man's wife, you got to be well educated on the subject of fights. I mean the prevention of, in other words, it's R.E.M., meaning of this thing called love. Are you up on this? It's something you can get up on.

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Tried to get the key in the lock, but I couldn't get it in, 'cause somebody done changed.

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1: Because it makes me happy.
2: Pass the peas like you used to say. Pass the peas like you used to say. Pass the peas like you used to say.

0: the Lord giveth, I give away that we are on some boom, boom, and it sinks.
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